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2: 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It's Robin Thicke. Alongside Mr. Lover.

first time I saw you, you had my heart. I didn't know how to talk to you, I didn't know how to start. 2 weeks later, I saw you again. My heart was beating faster, it was adrenaline. Your eyes, your smile, and your beautiful face. You caught me in the act, and I thought I lost the race. Let me tell you that I'm shivering inside. I wanna hold your hand,